try to shake it off, try it all you want, it won't do you no good. Today,

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You're finding it, take it in, saw it. 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

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I say you look so fine that I really wanna make you mine. 4, 5, 6, come on and get your kicks. 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

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Going out of my f***ing mind. Filthy mouth, no excuse. Find a new place to hang this.

do what they told ya. 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Now you do what they told ya. Now you do what they told ya.